But when his drinking and lusting and his hunger for power became known to more and more people, the demands to do something about this

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1: 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Have $800,000 ready by tomorrow night. And lady, no police, or you'll never see your husband alive again.
0: Hello?

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You better read my label, cause I'm 100 proof. 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

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I catch you around my woman, champ. I'm gonna leave your head by

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0: 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The memories.
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Strange places, a new place, can't keep the ghost away. Now just

0: That's a very long time ago that we heard this song. Lena Lovitch, My Lucky Numbers One. Good evening to 10 Golden Oldies, shortwave, medium wave, DAB Plus, and internet. Drop us a line if you want to. info@shortwavedx.nl. 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

It's the middle of the road here on 210 Golden Oldies. Good evening if you're just tuning in. We are on shortwave, medium wave, DAB Plus and internet. And every Saturday night from 6 to 2200, we are there to stay. And also we are there on Sunday on 1431 medium wave from 8 o'clock, from 6 o'clock, sorry. Also, nu even een beetje gezellige muziek van Bandolero op de zender.

Tilbury's one of the last records here tonight in the Rolf Show on 2:10 Golden Oldies, 5 minutes to 10 in Central Europe, 5 minutes to 9 on the English continent.